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5: Hi everybody, my name is John and I'm one of the organizers and hosts of the 3rd annual Kefalonia Distinguished Gentlemen's Ride, happening on Sunday, May 17th. This ride is part of a global motorcycle event that supports prostate cancer research and men's mental health. We'd absolutely love for you to join us at this year's Kefalonia DGR on your motorcycle or scooter and dress to impress. Please make sure to also bring your helmet, as they are mandatory for all riders and passengers. Our ride will start at the beautiful Katavothras Club restaurant, which is just outside Argostoli. We will meet up at 5:30 p.m. and our ride will start promptly at 6:30 p.m.

0: and finish by 7:30 p.m. once again at Cata Botres Club Restaurant. This year, we are also super excited to have motorcycle legend Miss Elspeth Beard, one of the first women to ever ride her motorcycle around the world, riding with us. After our ride, we'll have an awards ceremony for best motorcycle or scooter, best dressed, and best mustache. We'll also be having a sunset dance party, so please make sure to bring your dance shoes too. If you'd like to sign up or donate, please go to gentlemansride.com/rides/Greece and click on the link for Kefalonia. We're hoping many of you can join us on Sunday, the 17th of May, when once again we ride for men's health. Thanks so very much.
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Frankie in Hollywood, Duran Duran in Rio, or Wham in Heaven. It all adds up to 80s heaven, and you can snatch a slice of it this Saturday afternoon between 4 and 6pm as we go back to the 80s with me, Tony Francis. We'll have the Twin Spin, Tony's 12-inch and the Child's Choice, as well as 2 hours of great music from the best decade in history, right here on 88.6 Island Radio. I get

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0: for Grooveline. 2 hours of the best soul, jazz funk, acid jazz and soulful house, including two tracks from this month's album of the month, a brand new soulful house promo on the House of Grooveline, and three tracks back to back from a band or artist of your choice on the 3-play. 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
1: Tears in Heaven was written for the film Rush, which was directed by Lily Zanon, and it was a good opportunity because it was really needed to illustrate loss because of what happens in the movie, and it was a good opportunity for me to write about my son, about the loss of my son, and also have somewhere to put it. And I really wanted to say something about what had happened to me. And the opportunity the movie gave me was excellent because it meant that I could write this song for the film and express my own feelings and have it come out soon so that there was an audience for it.

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1: Right. 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
2: 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I'm feeling fab, I'm feeling free, I feel exceptional.
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Frankie in Hollywood, Duran Duran in Rio, or Wham in Heaven. It all adds up to 80s heaven, and you can snatch a slice of it this Saturday afternoon between 4 and 6pm as we go back to the 80s with me, Tony Francis. We'll have the Twin Spin, Tony's 12-inch and the Child's Choice, as well as 2 hours of great music from the best decade in history, right here on 88.6 Island Radio. I get up.

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2: 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I'm feeling fab, I'm feeling free, I feel exceptional.
3: Hi everybody, my name is John and I'm one of the organizers and hosts of the 3rd annual Kefalonia Distinguished Gentlemen's Ride happening on Sunday, May 17th. This ride is part of a global motorcycle event that supports prostate cancer research and men's mental health. We'd absolutely love for you to join us at this year's Kefalonia DGR on your motorcycle or scooter and dress to impress. 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Our ride will start at the beautiful Cata Voces Club restaurant, which is just outside Argostoli. We will meet up at 5:30 p.m. and our ride will start promptly at 6:30 p.m. and finish by 7:30 p.m. once again at Cata Voces Club restaurant. 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After our ride, we'll have an awards ceremony for best motorcycle or scooter, best dressed, and best mustache. We'll also be having a sunset dance party, so please make sure to bring your dance shoes too. If you'd like to sign up or donate, please go to gentlemansride.com/rides/Greece and click on the link for Kefalonia. We're hoping many of you can join us on Sunday, the 17th of May, when once again we ride for men's health. Thanks so very much.

0: 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The Steve Bishop Oldie is something weird and wonderful in my own collection. Stalled at two is a couple of records that just missed out on the coveted number one slot. 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

0: Karaoke in Hollywood, Duran Duran in Rio, or Wham in Heaven. It all adds up to 80s heaven, and you can snatch a slice of it this Thursday evening between 7 and 9pm as we go back to the 80s with me, Tony Francis. We'll have the Twin Spin, Tony's 12-inch, and the Child's Choice, as well as 2 hours of great music from the best decade ever, right here on 88.6 Island Radio.
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5: So I used to have your job. 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
8: 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This ride is part of a global motorcycle event that supports prostate cancer research and men's mental health. We'd absolutely love for you to join us at this year's Kefalonia DGR on your motorcycle or scooter and dress to impress. Please make sure to also bring your helmet as they are mandatory for all riders and passengers. Our ride will start at the beautiful Katavothras Club restaurant, which is just outside Argostoli. We will meet up at 5:30 p.m. and our ride will start promptly at 6:30 p.m. and finish by 7:30 p.m. once again at Katavothras Club restaurant. This year we are also super excited to have motorcycle legend Miss Elspeth Beard, one of the first women to ever ride her motorcycle around the world, riding with us. After our ride, we'll have an award ceremony for best motorcycle or scooter, best dressed, and best mustache. We'll also be having a sunset dance party, so please make sure to bring your dance shoes too. If you'd like to sign up or donate, please go to gentlemansride.com/rides/Greece and click on the link for Kefalonia. We're hoping many of you can join us on Sunday, the 17th of May, when once again we ride for men's health. Thanks so very much.

0: Frankie in Hollywood, Duran Duran in Rio, or Wham in Heaven. It all adds up to 80s heaven, and you can snatch a slice of it this Saturday afternoon between 4 and 6pm as we go back to the 80s with me, Tony Francis. We'll have the Twin Spin, Tony's 12-inch, and the Child's Choice, as well as 2 hours of great music from the best decade in history, right here on 88.6 Island Radio.
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karaoke in Hollywood, Duran Duran in Rio, or Wham in Heaven. It all adds up to 80s heaven, and you can snatch a slice of it this Thursday evening between 7 and 9pm as we go back to the 80s with me, Tony Francis. We'll have the Twin Spin, Tony's 12-inch, and the Charles Choice, as well as 2 hours of great music from the best decade ever, right here on 88.6 Island Radio.

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6: Hi everybody, my name is John and I'm one of the organizers and hosts of the third annual Kefalonia Distinguished Gentlemen's Ride, happening on Sunday, May 17th. 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We're hoping many of you can join us on Sunday, the 17th of May, when once again we ride for men's health. Thanks so very much.

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1: 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The Steve Brishapoldy is something weird and wonderful in my own collection. 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
2: Greater Manchester Mayor Andy Burnham's given his strongest indication yet that he's going to try to replace Sir Keir Starmer as PM. This is what he's told ITV.
3: I will take that fight as high as I can take that fight, because I think the country does need to change if it's to work for all people in all places.
2: In order to do so, though, he has to quit as mayor and then win a by-election to become an MP. His main contender, Wes Streeting, announced yesterday that he would enter a Labour leadership contest. A public health emergency of international concern has been declared following an outbreak of Ebola in the Congo. The World Health Organization says it doesn't meet the criteria of a pandemic emergency like COVID-19, though. Ebola is highly contagious and can be contracted via bodily fluids, including vomit and blood. The disease it causes is rare but severe and often fatal. Police officers have been injured during serious disorder as they dispersed crowds in Glasgow, where Celtic fans gathered following their Scottish Premiership title win. Around 3,000 supporters got together to celebrate their team's victory against Hearts. Some fans were seen climbing traffic lights. Police Scotland say bottles and other missiles were thrown at them. Meanwhile, among the Premier League games today, West Ham are fighting to stay up as they travel to St James's Park to play Newcastle. Magpies boss Eddie Howe has put his defenders on red alert as old friend turned Hammers frontman Callum Wilson returns to Tyneside. He left last summer. They kick off at 5:30. And it wasn't a great night for Eurovision fans in the UK. Look Mum No Computer finished last in the final with just 1 point. It's the fourth year in a row the UK's got no points from the public vote, with our only jury point coming from Ukraine. Bulgaria's Dara won with Bangaranga. She says she wasn't sure whether she wanted to enter.
4: In the beginning, I was not sure if I want to come or not, because I had anxiety and doubt in myself.
2: She ended up in first place, though, with Israel bagging the second spot. That's the latest from Radio News Hub. I'm Liz Whittaker.
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6: Good afternoon. Let's have a little look at the weather, shall we? Our temperature currently 20 Celsius. Humidity is 52. Cloudy with sunny spells. Our highs of 22. Sunset will be at 8:41.
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8: 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The songs you know. 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

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You're listening to Bill on Island Radio 88.6 with you today until 3. That's almost 3 hours of fantastic music, thanks to your wonderful requests. So I think we'll get going, shall we? It's very nice to be back.

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Hiya, Deborah. 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

0: 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Classic hits and great memories. It's a great
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7: Now, let's stay in Sunny Port Call and say hello to Mr. Richard Williams. How are you, Richard? Now, this is Richard with the band Interstellar Boy. This is their new single. The lead singer on this occasion is Phil Jones. How are you, Phil? And the song is Underpass. Enjoy.

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It is the Stone Roses and She Bangs the Drums.

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0: For some, it's all very good. Were for people for whom life
1: first has to hand in his notice as mayor of Greater Manchester and then win a by-election to become an MP. He'd be up against ex-health secretary Wes Streeting, who announced yesterday that he'd enter a leadership contest calling for Britain to build a new special relationship with the European Union. The World Health Organization has declared a public health emergency of international concern. It's over an Ebola outbreak in Congo, which has seen more than 300 suspected cases and 88 deaths. The WHO says it doesn't meet the criteria of a pandemic emergency like COVID, though. Police Scotland have had bottles and other missiles thrown at them as Celtic fans celebrated winning the Premiership title in Glasgow. They say officers were injured during serious disorder, with people seen climbing traffic lights. Around 3,000 supporters got together to celebrate their team's victory against Hearts. Meanwhile, Xabi Alonso's appointment as Chelsea manager has been confirmed on a four-year deal. The former Liverpool star will take charge from July the 1st in what is his first managerial role in the Premier League. Callum McFarlane's been in interim charge since the sacking of Liam Rossini last month and was on the touchline for Chelsea's FA Cup final 1-0 loss to Man City yesterday. Meanwhile, Pep says his players haven't been allowed to celebrate.
2: Not even one beer. Next Monday after Aston Villa, we're going to celebrate it with the women's team. The club said to me that with some parade in Manchester.
1: Before that, City travel to Bournemouth on Tuesday for a game they must win to keep the pressure on leaders Arsenal. That's the latest from Radio News Hub. I'm Liz Whittaker.
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5: Let's have a look at the weather. Temperature currently 20 Celsius, so humidity is now 55. Cloudy, but a mainly sunny day. Highs of 22. And sunset will be at 8:41.

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Now, let's say good afternoon to Mr. Royston D. Hiya, Royston, enjoy your day. 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
1: 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I'm feeling fab, I'm feeling free, I feel
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Hello, you lot. Have an absolutely fantastic day. To you and your customers, of course, and for you. It is Journey. Don't Stop Believing.

And back we go to the UK. Let's say hello to Donna Mills and Phil Wilkinson. Hello, you two. Have a fantastic day just for you. It is Bob Seger and Still the Same.

Now, if it's your birthday today, first of all, many happy returns. Have a fantastic day and a great evening. You also share it with Andrea Corr. Andrea, of course, from The Corrs. Here they are with Dreams.

Now, let's say good afternoon to Charlie Theodosi at Sugarbush in Alaquez. Hiya, Charlie. Now, this is a great spot to enjoy yourself if you're on holiday. There's a karaoke every Tuesday and Friday from 9 p.m., so get yourself down there. Now, for you today, it's Pet Shop Boys. Go away.

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2: Greater Manchester's Mayor Andy Burnham's given his strongest indication yet that he's going to try to replace Sir Keir Starmer as PM, saying he'll take that fight as high as he can take that fight. In order to do so, though, he has to hand in his notice as Mayor and then win a by-election to become an MP. His main contender, Wes Streeting, announced yesterday that he would enter a Labour leadership contest. Police Scotland is calling for urgent discussions after officers were injured in Glasgow, where Celtic fans gathered to celebrate the club's Scottish Premiership title win. Matthew Dudley has more.
3: 3,000 supporters turned up in the Trongate area yesterday to celebrate their team's victory over Hearts. Officers had missiles, including glass bottles, thrown at them while assisting with a medical emergency. Earlier, Hearts players had to be escorted off the pitch as thousands of Celtic fans spilt onto the field. It follows their 3-1 home victory. The Edinburgh club says reports of serious physical and verbal abuse towards our players and staff, both on the pitch and elsewhere, are deeply disturbing.
2: A public health emergency of international concern has been declared following an outbreak of Ebola in the Congo. The World Health Organization says it doesn't meet the criteria of a pandemic emergency like COVID, though. Police officers protecting the royal family at Windsor Castle are under investigation over allegations they slept whilst on duty. The Sun's reporting a number of officers on protective duties from the Met Police's Royalty and Specialist Protection Team are being looked into. And it wasn't quite nil point for the UK in the Eurovision, but we did come last. Look, Mum, No Computer scored just one in the final, and that was from Ukraine's jury. Bulgaria won for the first time ever with a whopping 516 points. Their act Dara credited her husband for giving her the confidence to take part.
4: He just pushed me. He was like, you need to go right now to your vision. You need to go right now. Pick up your phone, tell them you're going.
2: Israel came second. That's the latest from Radio News Hub. I'm Liz Whittaker.
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7: Right, let's have a little look at the weather, shall we? Our temperature currently 20 Celsius, humidity now 56. Cloudy, but a mainly sunny day. Highs of 22. Sunset will be at 8:41.
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Just for you today, it is Bon Jovi and Wanted, Dead or Alive.

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1: Hi everybody, my name is John and I'm one of the organizers and hosts of the third annual Kefalonia Distinguished Gentlemen's Ride, happening on Sunday, May 17th. This ride is part of a global motorcycle event that supports prostate cancer research and men's mental health. We'd absolutely love for you to join us at this year's Kefalonia DGR on your motorcycle or scooter and dress to impress. 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We will meet up at 5:30 p.m. and our ride will start promptly at 6:30 p.m. and finish by 7:30 p.m. once again at Catavozzi Club restaurant. 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We're hoping many of you can join us on Sunday, the 17th of May, when once again we ride for men's health. Thanks so very much.

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3: 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Now let's go to Frankfurt in Germany and say guten Tag to Albert and his good lady Marita. I hope you're both well, just for you. It is this great song by Tom Jones, which before we go there, I hope you enjoyed a great birthday the other day, Albert. I'm sure you did. I'm sure she made sure you did. So just for you, it is Tom Jones and Delilah. Enjoy.

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That would be Martha, Carol and Pat, otherwise known of course as Lottie, Dottie and Potty. Let's begin with you, Martha, for you today. It is Dolly Parton, 9 to 5.

Now, let's say hello to Dave on the down in Dumfries in Bonnie, Scotland. Hiya, Dave. Have a great day. Just for you. It is Blancmange. 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I mean, what? How did they arrive at that? Well, what will we call the band, boys? 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Yeah, let's go for that, shall we? Anyway, Blancmange. And don't tell me. Enjoy.

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Now, let's say hello to Paul Apple Longy in Laggina. Hiya, Paul. Hope you're enjoying your day just for you. It is Solomon Burke and Cry to Me.

Right, folks, that's it from me for today. Thank you for the pleasure of your company for the last 3 hours. Thoroughly enjoyed playing your songs. I'm back with you after Bobby's show tomorrow for another 3 hour show. It is between 12 and 3. I shall look forward to speaking to you then. Just to let you know, following this show between 3 and 5, Tim Cooper with the Red Threads. Between 5 and 9, Johnny J and the Big Rock Radio Show. And between 10 and midnight, Stephen Howie and Grooveline. All of that great music coming your way. I just can't wait for tomorrow to play you some more great tunes, quite honestly. I've got some fabulous songs for you tomorrow. Anyway, in the meantime, take care of yourselves, take care of each other, and I'm going to leave you with Status Quo. They are rocking all over the world. Bye for now.

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1: This is the Red Thread.
2: It is indeed. Every song connects. Can you work out the connections from one song to the next? Sometimes sensible, often certainly not. So I journey this hour from Blur and Song 2 to Leona Lewis and Bleeding Love. So we go from the 90s up to the present day this hour. Can you work out the connections? Here we go.

from Blur then. That was nominated at the Brit Awards in 1998 as Best British Single and Best British Video in 1998. Welcome along then to The Red Thread. I'm Tim Cooper, so every song connects. Can you work out those connections then? What's the title of that song by Blur?

0: So from Blur and Song 2 to Two Become One. That was the first of three UK Christmas number ones for that band. First one in 1996. Well, who were they? I'm sure you know.
1: Tim Cooper, on the red thread, where every song connects to the next.
0: To this title then.
2: Fly!

From 2008 then, on the red thread, that is Hot. So we went from the Spice Girls, didn't we? Spicy and Hot kind of go together. Too Hot. So coming soon, our Cooper Classic Tenuous Connection. Who was that with the last track, though? And what's the title of this song? It's the red thread. Every song connects.

number 8 in the UK in 2000s, number 6 in Spain, where the Red Thread is heard. And that is Inner Smile from Inner, being the Romanian artist with Hot, our previous title, yes?

Coming soon, our Cooper Classic Tenuous Connection. What's the name of the last band with Inner Smile there then, from Scotland? Somehow to this title then.

0: Taylor Swift then, and State of Grace from album Red in 2012. So from Texas it was, and in a smile, because every song connects on the red thread, Texas being a US state, to State of Grace. Indeed. Got to say hello to AMG Mixes, who said, loving this about the show. The clues and answers are like being on 3-2-1 from the 80s. Great fun and great music. Many thanks indeed, AMG Mixes, for that. That's what we try and do. So talking of which, it's time for our Cooper Classic Tenuous Connection on the way next. This is truly a 3-2-1 style of connection. From Taylor Swift and State of Grace to McFly and Star Girl on the way next. It's our Cooper Classic Tenuous Connection. Can you work it out? Go on, try and do that. It's on the way.
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McFly then from 2006. They're six number one in the UK, and that was Stargirl. Cooper Classic, Tenuous Connection then from Taylor Swift, State of Grace. Now, Saving Grace, that's the name of a podcast by GK Barry. You might know that. And she was on I'm a Celebrity. Get me out of here, the jungle, with Danny Jones of McFly. Oh yes, well done if you by any chance at all got that. A Simpler Connection next then. From Stargirl.

0: That is Coldplay from 2014 then on the Red Thread. Sky Full of Stars from Stargirl being our previous title. Nice and straightforward after our last one. In five songs we're going to be at Leona Lewis then and Leading Love. So from our last title there, where can we go next? The Red Thread.
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2: 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Next.

0: Every Sunken X on the Red Thread, who were they? They were the American rock duo, the White Stripes. And that was the basis of the connection from Coldplay, Sky Full of Stars, via the Stars and Stripes to White Stripes, indeed.
1: Yeah, yeah, yeah. It's where every song connects. Turn it up. Tim Cooper on the Red Thread.
0: What was the name of the track I just played by the White Stripes there? To this then.

Sony Down on the Red Thread from 1996. That's Louise, then, from the album Naked. So the connection, then, from the White Stripes' Seven Nation Army. An expression is seventh heaven to one kiss from heaven. Indeed. Let's go a bit simpler now, though. I think we need to, don't we? To this title, it is the Red Thread. Every song connects. In three songs, we're going to be at Leona Lewis and Bleeding Love.

0: from 1997. Got number four in the UK, and that is Kiss the Rain from One Kiss from Heaven, and Louise being our previous title. Nice bit of Kiss going on. So in two songs, Leona Lewis is here and Bleeding Love. What's the name of the person from Coventry with Kiss the Rain there? Who is that?
1: Every song connects to the next on our musical journey. Can you work out how? This is The Red Thread.

0: from 2015, number two in the UK, one better in Australia, number one where the red thread is heard. So Billy Myers it was, Kiss the Rain, via a bill then, two bills. Of course, our last one in the thread then.
1: Tim Cooper on the red thread.
0: Slowing it down. 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

0: From 2007, that is Leona Lewis and Bleeding Love.
1: Tim Cooper, The Red Thread.
0: So our last connection then from Bill's Lunch Money Lewis. He was Lewis to Lewis to Leona Lewis, of course. Well done if you got that one. Mate, thanks for joining us on The Red Thread and maybe trying to work out the links. And I'll see you soon.

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0: karaoke in Hollywood, Duran Duran in Rio, or Wham in Heaven. It all adds up to 80s heaven, and you can snatch a slice of it this Thursday evening between 7 and 9pm as we go back to the 80s with me, Tony Francis. We'll have the Twin Spin, Tony's 12-inch, and the Charles Choice, as well as 2 hours of great music from the best decade ever, right here on 88.6 Island Radio.
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6: And welcome along, it's the Red Thread, every song connects. Can you work out the connections? From one song to the next, we go from the 50s to the 80s this hour. And it's Lionel Richie all night long in the 80s kicking us off. And back there at the end of the hour, George Michael and Faith. So every song connects, can you work them out? The connections.

So welcome along then to The Red Thread. I'm Tim Cooper. Every song connects. Can you work out the connections? I'm sure you know the drill by now, or if you're new to the show, that is the drill, to work out the connections from one song to the next. All Night Long from 1983, from his album Can't Slow Down. Who was that, though? He used to be in the Commodores. Who was it? I didn't mention him at the start of the show. So a straightforward connection, I would say, to this title.

0: Number three in Australia, where the red thread is heard. Number three in the UK as well, 1975, for the Bay City Rollers. So what was the connection then from Lionel Richie? If you're rich, you've got loads of money. To money, honey, indeed.
1: Tim Cooper, on the red thread. Red thread. Every song connects to the next.
0: Going a bit tenuous for our next connection then, from money, honey, then.
2: I want it.

Another number three in the UK. That was in The Connection, though, that one from 1989. That's Queen, and I Want It All. The Connection, then, slightly tenuous. I gave you that clue, didn't I? Bay City Rollers. Money, Honey was our previous title. So, Honey, that is made by Bees, and Bees, they have a queen. Oh, no. For my last title, then, you can't believe it, can you? To this title. It's The Red Threads. Somewhat simpler, this connection. But what is it, though?

0: 3 weeks at number one in July 1976 in the UK. The Real Thing, who first appeared on the ITV talent show Opportunity Knocks, and that's how they got their manager and got to their first number one there. So, what was the connection then? Queen and I Want It All. Well, all is everything. You to me are everything. It's time then for our Cooper Classic Tenuous Link. From The Real Thing there, You to Me Are Everything, to Sylvia, Aviva España. Indeed. How do we connect those two songs? Here we go then. Can you work it out?
1: Get this out.

0: Oh, yes, you never know where we're going to go next on the retro, do you? And that proves it. Silvia, Viva España. What was the Cooper Classic tenuous connection from the real thing? You to me are everything. Well, Real Madrid is a football team. Real Madrid and Madrid, that's the capital of Spain. See, wasn't that tenuous, was it? Then again, I've got the answers in front of me. So from that one, then, we're going to go considerably easier. A nice straightforward link on the way.
1: Sometimes sensible, sometimes tenuous, sometimes ridiculous. Can you work out how? Every song connects to the next on the red thread.

0: Gotta say hello to Simon J. Fisher, who liked us on Facebook. If you search Red Thread Radio, you'll find our Facebook site. Many thanks for that, Simon. Give us a like and I'll give you a mention on the show. So what was the connection there from Sylvia? It was a Viva España to Sylvia's mother, of course. From 1972, that one. Number one in Australia, number one in New Zealand as well. Both places, the Red Thread is heard. Number two in the UK.
1: It's where every song connects. Turn it up. Tim Cooper on the Red Thread.
0: What was the name of the band to that last song then? Who were they?

0: A UK number two in 1964. Who were they? They were the Who. So what was the connection then? From Sylvia's mother and Dr. Huck via Doctor Who to the Who. I know. In six songs, George Michael is going to be here, and Faith, it's our musical journey, The Red Thread. Just a bit of fun to play songs you want to play. Either enjoy the music or maybe trying to work out the connection. So from our last title there by the Who, where can we possibly go next?
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0: From 1986, that is Big Fun on the Red Thread, where every song connects. So they were the Gap Band in 1986. The connection then from the Who, My Generation. A generation gap being the connection then.
1: The show where every song connects to the next. Tim Cooper on the Red Thread.
0: It is the Gap Band then. Gap Band. Who is this? Can you work out the connections?

From 1983, that's Elton John then. So from the Gap Band, a famous Gap in Northamptonshire's Watford Gap, and Elton, well and truly famous for being involved in Watford Football Club. There you go. Well done if you got that then. We're going back to 1959 next. It's Buddy Holly.

Buddy Holly referring to his single from 2 years before, 1957, Peggy Sue, and that's Peggy Sue Getting Married, in 1959. There was a film with that title in 1985, by the way. Of course, from Kiss the Bride to Getting Married. Nice and straightforward, that one. Is it gonna last? Probably not. Where can we go next? Is our musical journey the red thread? Try and work out the connections. So from that last title, to this.

0: from 1986, number two in the UK. We don't have to take our clothes off. So, Buddy Holly it was, her previous song, wasn't it? Peggy Sue got married and used pegs to peg your washing at. I know, in two songs, we're going to be George Michael then and Faith. It's our musical journey, The Red Thread. I can't believe some of the links sometimes. So, who was that with the last track? Who was it?
1: Sometimes sensible, sometimes tenuous, sometimes ridiculous. Can you work out how? Every song connects to the next on The Red Thread.
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That song, first recorded in 1965 by Tim Harin, covered there by Rod Stewart. So we went from Jermaine Stewart, we don't have to take our clothes off, to Rod Stewart. What was the name of that last track then? We're going to church now by the sound of it, but what song is this? Our last one in the thread. On the red thread. What's the connection?

0: Cause I gotta have faith. George Michael and
1: Tim Cooper, The Red Thread.
0: From 1987, from the album of the same name, that is Faith, from Reason to Believe by Rod Stewart, being our previous song. And Believe, if you believe, that's having faith, isn't it? Yeah, I think it is anyway. Many thanks for joining us on The Red Thread, and I'll see you soon.

Sometimes sensible, sometimes tenuous, sometimes ridiculous. Can you work out how? Every song connects to the next on The Red Thread.

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Johnny J brings you the biggest and best rock music ever made. 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Keeping the music alive. This is The Big Rock.

Jukebox Heroes. We've got a whole lot of them coming up over the next 4 hours right here on the Big Rock. I am Johnny J. Thank you all for rocking with us no matter where you are, no matter what you're listening on. We appreciate it. Hey, Kiss, they are doing that Kiss Cruise Landlock thing that we've been talking about. Well, before that, Gene Simmons, he is bringing the Legends of Rock to Vegas, and I'm going to details all about that coming up here in just a little while. Gloucester, England, lucky you, you get to own this week's Dumbass. We're going to be looking back to see what songs were popular this week, back when I was only 5 years old. Yes, I was rocking at 5 years old, believe it or not. We're going to be playing Name That Rocker and Streets and Highways for the threesome and triple play. Robert Palmer, Sabbath, Rainbow, Kim Wilde, just some of what is on the way this week. And for you to get it, all you need to do is to sit back, relax, crack open a cold beverage of your choice, and crank up the radio. This is, yeah, the Big Rock.

Naughty, naughty, it is danger, danger for Carol. If you want to hear something, let me know. 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All right, so in Arizona, this guy who donated his mom's body for medical research, he's suing that research company. Why? Well, because his mom's body that was supposed to be used for Alzheimer's research, it wasn't. No, it got used to test bombs. Yeah, testing bombs. The son found out 5 years later that this resource center sold his mom's body to the military for blast testing. More than 20 dead bodies donated to an Arizona broker were actually used in the U.S. Army blast experiments. None of them with consent of the deceased, which probably would have happened beforehand, or to the next of kin. Families weren't notified by the research company or the U.S. Army. They all learned about it from a news reporter. Over the years, this company sold more than 5,000 human bodies, to which 20,000 different body parts were used. That story just blows me away. I'm sorry, that was bad. And let's do a 70s triple play, three rockers from the 1970s, and they're all about the highway.

They say that they have enough songs written and recorded for 2 full albums. One of those songs coming up here in just a little bit. Also coming up, music from Motley Crue and Robert Palmer. But let's get back to this 7.

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2: Hi, everybody. 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We will meet up at 5:30 p.m. and our ride will start promptly at 6:30 p.m. and finish by 7:30 p.m. once again at Cata Voces Club restaurant. 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After our ride, we'll have an awards ceremony for best motorcycle or scooter, best dressed, and best mustache. 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We're hoping many of you can join us on Sunday, the 17th of May, when once again we ride for men's health. Thanks so very much.

first Big Rock double shot of the week, Motley Crue. Did you see them perform on the season finale of American Idol? Yeah, they performed with former Idol winner and current judge Carrie Underwood to both of the two songs we just heard, Home Sweet Home and Kickstart My Heart. The Gin Blossoms and Blues Traveler also performed on the show with a couple of this year's contestants, Hannah Harper. She was this year's winner of American Idol, so congratulations to her. Students, take your seats. Class is now in session. Get out your notebooks, textbooks, pens, and pencils for tonight's lesson, an obscure rock and roll fact. This is the Big Rocks School of Rock. Let's learn you something about some glam rockers from back in the 70s. The front and back cover photo of T-Rex's Slider album. Did you know that they were photographed by the one and only Ringo Starr? And the lyrics for the sweet song Fox on the Run never had a proper final verse. It was written in a pub. They were supposed to rewrite it, but they never did. They just recorded it as it was. Hey, that's rock and roll. And Slade, their commercial success. You know Slade. They did the original version of Come On, Feel the Noise. Their commercial success during the 1970s earned them the title of the most successful British group of the decade, achieving huge success with 17 top 20 hits in the UK, including 6 number one singles. There you go. You're now that much more rock and roll smarter. We've got the latest from Def Leppard coming up right after Corey Hart.

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Keeping the music alive. This is the

Rocking the 70s, the 80s, and the 90s from 1988 off the Man in Motion album. Don't start thinking that is Night Ranger here on the Big Rock. Hey, coming up here in just a little bit, I've got a request. Yeah, somebody wanted to hear some 80s Aerosmith. So we've got that coming up this hour. Also, about 10 minutes or so, we're going to be doing another edition of Name That Rocker. You don't want to go anywhere. And speaking of rockers, I've got some Black Sabbath on the way, the Rolling Stones, I've got some Kid Rock, and a whole lot more. Don't you go anywhere. It's the Big Rock, and you've got it.

definition of name that rocker. It's not hard because my staff made this up. I give you some hints and you figure out who it is I'm talking about. So. David Robert Jones. He was born back in 1947. He actually hung out with Peter Frampton, who was a schoolmate of his. After getting into the entertainment industry, he changed his name in 1966 to avoid confusion with Davy Jones of the Monkees. This rocker was fascinated by American culture, especially football. His commercial breakthrough came with a song that was released to coincide with the Apollo 11 moon landing. Who is this rocker? David Robert Jones, born 1947, went to school with Peter Frampton. When he got into the entertainment industry, he changed his name back in 1966 to avoid any confusion with the Monkees, Davy Jones. He was fascinated by American culture, especially our football. The regular football, not football, soccer. His commercial breakthrough came with a song that was released to coincide with the Apollo 11 moon landing. Who is this rocker I am speaking of? You think about it, we'll have the answer coming up right after Smash.

to figure out this week's Name That Rocker. David Robert Jones, born in 1947, he hung out with Peter Frampton. Actually, they went to school together. After he got into the entertainment business, he changed his name back in 1966 because he didn't want to confuse anybody with Davy Jones of the Monkees. This rocker was fascinated by American culture, especially American football. His commercial breakthrough came with a song that was released to coincide with the Apollo 11 moon landing. Who is it that I am talking about? Did you think about it? You didn't cheat, did you? You didn't go to Google or Wikipedia or anything like that, did you? You didn't ask Alexa or anything? Well, either way, this week's Name That Rocker, none other than David Bowie. Hey, if you got that right, congratulations. We've got some Bowie coming up here in just a little bit. For right now, it's Aerosmith on the Big Rock.

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4: Hi everybody, my name is John and I'm one of the organizers and hosts of the 3rd annual Kefalonia Distinguished Gentlemen's Ride, happening on Sunday, May 17th. 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We'll also be having a sunset dance party, so please make sure to bring your dance shoes too. 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We're hoping many of you can join us on Sunday, the 17th of May, when once again we ride for men's health. Thanks so very much.
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1: And welcome to the show. On the way today in Grooveline, two more tracks from this month's album of the month from Gareth Donkin. The Grooveline Garage plays Mark Cottrell, and the House of Grooveline has Matt D and Claudio Deeper. And on the way soon, Crystal, Debbie James and Mass Production. But kicking off the first hour of today's show, it's Azimuth.
0: This is Grooveline. Grooveline. Grooveline. Grooveline. Grooveline. Grooveline. Grooveline. Grooveline.

lovely bit of Fender Rhodes playing there from the Brazilian legends Azimuth, taking it back to 1977. That's Azimuth and Falcon Love Call, Armazen number 2. Kicking off the show for this week, welcome to Grooveline. Another 2 hours of the best soul, jazz, funk, acid jazz and soulful house on the way soon. We'll have the first track of two today from this month's album of the month, album of the year so far for 2026. Gareth Donkin's second album, Extraordinary, a great track called Please Don't Give Up, is on the way very soon. And in about 20 minutes time, we'll have today's Grooveline Garage track, brand new Garage actually, not released yet, out in promo right now, full release later in the month from Mark Cottrell, one of the biggest names in the new Garage genre. Track called Take Your Time plays in full, number one right now on the TrackSource Garage chart. The House of Grooveline a bit later today in this hour of the show, brand new soulful house from Matt D, Claudio Deeper and Anna Marie Johnson. It's called I Can't Get Enough. I've just written down I Can't Enough. And that plays in full very soon in House of Grooveline. And soon something new from Debbie James and Soul Persona, mass production on the way, and a new track from someone called Aileen Kelly. Right now back to the 80s with Crystal and After the Dance is Through. For the next 2 hours, keep it right here on Grooveline. Welcome to the show.

Back to 1984 here on Grooveline. That's Crystal, and After the Dance is through. The first track of two today from the album of the month from Gareth Duncan follows this new track from Debbie James and Soul Persona on the mix alongside Brian Corbett. This is The Things That Were Said.

That's new from Debbie James, Sober Sona, and Brian Corbett on the mix on that track as well. That is called The Things That Were Said. On the way soon here in Grooveline, music from Mass Production, Aileen Kelly and James Tillman. Also today's Grooveline Garage from Mark Cottrell, and the House of Grooveline from Matt D, Claudio Deepa, and Anna Marie Johnson. But right now, time to go back to the album of the month for May 2026. All through this month, playing two tracks each week from the wonderful album from Gareth Donkin. The album's called Extraordinary, and it's a track one of two today. And please don't give up.

classic soul here in Groove Line from 1979. That's Mass Production. That track is called Love You. Before that, the first track of two today from this month's Album of the Month from Gareth Duncan. The album's called Extraordinary. That was called Please Don't Give Up. I was getting some vibes from Earth, Wind & Fire's album Faces. Sounded like a couple of tracks on that album for me. Gareth Duncan and Please Don't Give Up, a second track from that, coming up in the second hour of today's show. And now some brand new music here in the show. This is just out from Aileen Kelly. Something About You.

0: That's brand new here in Grooveline. That's Aileen Kelly. That is called Something About You, and that is out right now.
1: This is Grooveline. Grooveline.
0: Almost halfway through the first hour of today's show. On the way, soon music from James Tillman from over a decade ago. Something new from Crackersat and from the Bamboos, a track released not too long ago. And very soon, we'll have today's Grooveline Garage. That's coming up next from Mark Cottrell, topping the garage charts right now. A track called Take Your Time. That's next. And the House of Grooveline in about 15 minutes' time. Brand new Soulful House in promo form comes out later in the month from Matt D, Claudio Deeper, and Anna Marie Johnson. I Can't Get Enough is on the way in today's House of Grooveline. At this point each week on the show, we say hello and thank you to listeners who've been in touch with us after last week's show, making themselves known via email, via social media and other communication means. So hello, thank you goes to Alana Howie in Stevenson, John Thompson in Salt Coats, Alan and Fiona in the UK, Grooveline Select Scribers, thank you both, Heather Ann Jameson in Bloomingdale, Georgia, to John McPhilbin in Minehead, also Grooveline Select Scribber, thank you John for your support, Carmen Pedicera in Milan, Italy, Nakoko Koko in Japan, it's been a while, hi to you. And Natsuko Yamamoto in Japan, Alexandre Z on Instagram, Trevor Wilson in Nottingham, Grooveline Select Scribber, thank you Trevor. To Yamahara on Mixcloud, John, Jane and Florence in Lunenburg, Canada, Charlie in the Mix on the Canary Islands, Kenji Ishikawa in Tokyo, Japan, and to the following Grooveline Select Scribers, Mark Wild in Australia and Lee Dawson in Lytham. Thank you to all of you for getting in touch and making yourselves known over the last week or so. I always try and encourage you to get in touch with us here on the show, whether it's for the first time, on a regular basis, or somewhere in between. And of course, it's a fully interactive show. It's not one way. You're very important to me, as are your thoughts and suggestions for bands, artists, features, all things to do with the show, or just generally just get in touch and say hello. 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

playing Garage. Each week we play some brand new Garage, which usually is released in the last few weeks. This one's not out yet. This one's actually still out on promo just now only. Full release very soon. But it's already top of the Traxsource Garage chart this week. More details on the release on the other side. In the meantime, this is Mark Cottrell. 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

James Tilman here in Groove Lane. That track is called Shangri-La. And before that, today's Groove Lane Garage from Mark Cottrell, a track called Take Your Time, out on the 21st of May on Plastic People Digital. And that was the original mix. That's the only mix on that release. Once again, Mark Cottrell and Take Your Time on today's Groove Lane Garage, out on the 21st of May on Plastic People Digital. Brand new garage here on Groove Lane. We shall squeeze in some music from Krakasa, The Bamboos and Blue Lab Beats before the end of this first hour of today's show. Right now, time for today's House of Groove Lane. Brand new Silver House comes out later in the month. More details on the release on the other side. This is Matt D, Claudio Deeper and Anna Marie Johnson, and I Can't Get Enough.

Brand new Soulful House today in the House of Groove, playing courtesy of Matt D, Claudio Deeper and Anna Marie Johnson. Immaculate on the mix of that track. That is called I Can't Get Enough. That comes out on the 22nd of May on the High Perspective label. Once again, that's the Immaculate remix, also an instrumental of this mix on the package as well. Once again, Matt D, Claudio Deeper, Anna Marie Johnson, I Can't Get Enough, the Immaculate remix, out on the 22nd of May on the High Perspective label. Brand new Soulful House today in the House of Groove line.

I wish I knew how to get a radio-friendly version of that track, because I didn't realise that. So I'm making notes on my laptop right now to try and edit that track out before we broadcast it. And that's brand new from Krakasan. That track is called Pick Me Up here in Grooveline. If someone can find a radio edit of that track, please let me know. I will place it in my library. Thank you.

That's the Bamboos from the album This Is How You Do It, back to 2023 here on Grooveline. That there is called X-Files. And that is almost it for the first hour of today's show. Do stay right here. Hour number two is on the way very shortly. I'll leave you with this, brand new from Blue Lab Beats, from the album The Blue Lab Beats Show. Potential album of the month coming up soon. This is called Blue Lotus. Blue Lab Beats running off hour number one. Stay right here. Hour number two of Grooveline is on the way soon.

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9: And now, another

We've kicked off both hours of today's show with some classic Rhodes playing. That there, the Rob Franken Trio, taking us back to 1975, and that track is called Tidal Wave. Kicking off the second hour of today's Groove Line, welcome to that another hour of the best soul, jazz, funk, acid jazz, and soulful house. On the way soon, today's Groove Line 3 play, three tracks back to back, taking us to the early 90s and late 80s just about. From

CNC Music Factory, and that's coming up on the 3-play. The Grooveline Throwback takes us back to show 163 once again, broadcast on the 23rd of November 2007, and the Brazilian bit that week featured another track from Ed Motta, a track called Luna e Sera, and that's on the way on the Throwback. And towards the end of the show, a second track from this month's Album of the Month for May 2026 from Gareth Donkin. The album's called Extraordinary. A track called Half Shuffle is on the way. And also something from Ben and Nono coming up soon. A new remix of a track from Omar, the remix by Tall Black Guy, and some classic Ray Parker Jr. coming up as well. Right now, brand new from Chris Brown. This is Holy Blindfold on Grooveline.

That's brand new here on Groove Lane from Chris Brown from his new album. The album is called, well, this folder says it's called Brown. I'll double check that. I'm not entirely sure, but that's Chris Brown there, brand new track that is called Holy Blindfolds. And on the way next, the Groove Lane 3 play, three tracks back to back from C&C Music Factory. After this, from Ben and Ono, this is Tattoo Blue. I'm

0: walk on me.
1: I think I last played that track in the show in the year 2000. 25, 26 years ago. As a new release.
0: You made a mark on me.
1: It was on a compilation called Urban Chill. Played it from that back in 2000, 2001. That's Ben Onono and the Mintman mix of Tattoo Blue here on Grooveline. On the way soon, today's Grooveline throwback, taking us back to show 163, November 2007, Ed Motta, a track called Luna e Sera from an old Brazilian bit feature here on the show. A second track from this month's Album of the Month from Gareth Duncan and Extraordinary. And on the way soon, music from Omar with Tall Black Guy on the mix, Ray Parker Jr., and something new from Clay Benjamin. But right now, time for today's Grooveline 3 play, and it's three tracks back to back from CNC Music Factory. All these tracks take us back to the very late 80s, early 90s. Kicking off with this. Share That Beat of Love. Today on the Grooveline 3 play, three tracks back to back from CNC Music Factory.

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1: 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First up, you heard Share That Beat of Love, released in 1994 from the album Anything Goes. Sorry, I have to cough. Oh, excuse me, very unprofessional, but it's hay fever season. Hay fever season is a nightmare, and it's really getting me today, I do apologise. Next up, we played Gonna Make You Sweat, Everybody Dance Now, released as a single in 1990, and that was the title track of the debut album. I've rounded off today's Groove Line 3 play with Things That Make You Go also released as a single in 1991, but also taken from their debut album. CNC Music Factory was an American music group formed in 1989 by David Cole and Robert Slaviles, who met when they performed at the New York City club Better Days in the late 1980s. In 1987, Slaviles and Cole formed a short-lived house music group named Two Puerto Ricans, a Black Man and a Dominican, which also included Dave Morales. After being known as the 28th Street Crew and The Crew, they formed CNC Music Factory, featuring rapper Freedom Williams, as well as the Liberian singer-dancer Zelma Davis. The debut single, Gonna Make You Sweat, Everybody Dance Now, featured uncredited lead vocals by Martha Wash and became an international hit and peaked at number one on Billboard's Hot 100, with the album hitting number two in the US. After suing the band, Martha Wash actually joined CNC Music Factory, and they released two more albums in 1994 and 1995, with a handful of singles throughout the early to mid-1990s. In 1995, David Cole died from spinal meningitis, although the band continued before being rested in 1996. CNC Music Factory reformed in 2010 with DJ and producer Eric Copper joining the setup, but nothing's been released since 2011. Robert Claviles is now 61 years old and has produced his own dance tracks under his own name and produced for other artists, including for Latinos del Mundo in 2021. So he's still around, even if CNC Music Factory aren't an entity anymore, really. Although I didn't realise Eric Copper, who played in the show and many times in the show before, became part of CNC Music Factory back in 2011. That's Groove Line 3 play today, three tracks back to back from CNC Music Factory. You can help choose who feature on future Groove Line 3 plays. I do have a list of all the bands and artists featured on the 3 play over the years, as you don't feature the same bands or artists twice. So CNC Music Factory are now on the list, we won't do them again. To ask for a copy of the list or to send suggestions, email steve@groovelineonline.com. 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Also on Facebook, Instagram and Threads. 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
1: 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I'm feeling fab, I'm feeling free, I feel
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4: And now time for today's Grooveline throwback, and we take it back to show 163 once again, broadcast on the 23rd of November 2007, the Brazilian bit that week, where each week we played you some a collection of Brazilian soul and jazz and bossa nova, thanks to my friend Luan Correa in Sao Paulo, Brazil, who sent me a load of Brazilian music back then, so I made a feature of it. It's called A Brazilian Bit, and that week on A Brazilian Bit I played another track of many from Mr. Ed Motta. And here is Ed Motta, Luna e Sera, today on the Grooveline Throwback.

0: As said, more to the day in the Groove Line, throwback Luna e Sera, as played on show 163, 23rd of November 2007 on the Brazilian bit. And we stay with that first hour of that week's show next week on the Groove Line throwback and return to the album of the month for November 2007, Angie Stone's album The Art of Love and War, and a track called Sometimes, next week on the Groove Line throwback.
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Playing the best soul, jazz, funk, acid jazz and soul house since 1998. This is Grooveline, taking you back there to 1982. That's Ray Parker Jr. and Bad Boy. Before that, Omar and Doobie Doobie Doo from 2017, originally from the album Love in Beats. The new deluxe version of the album has been released with some added remixes. That there is one of the remixes, Tall Black Guy on the mix of Doobie Doobie Doo from Omar and the deluxe version of Life in Beats. On the way soon here in Grooveline, something new from Clay Benjamin and something else unplanned as I've run out of music on the show today. But right now, time for the second track of two today from the album of the month for May 2026. That is a new album from Gareth Donkin. It's called Extraordinary, and this is track two of two today. This is great. This is Half Shuffle.

Gareth Duncan from the album Extraordinary, album of the month for May 2026 here on the show. And it's a wonderful track called Half Shuffle, and two more tracks from the album next week here on the show.

Brand new smooth jazz here on the show from Clay Benjamin. That track is called I'll Be There From You, and that's from his new album My One Love. That is out right now. And earlier in the show, played a track from Chris Brown. The album is called Brown. It's not actually new at all. It was released last year. I played a track called Holy Blindfold. It may have been re-released because I received it as a promo just in the last couple of weeks. Chris Brown, the album called Brown, that track was called Holy Blindfold. That's almost it for the show for this week. Thanks for listening. My name is Stephen Howie. Back next week at the same time for two more hours of soul, jazz, funk, acid jazz and soulful house, including two more tracks from the album of the month from Gareth Donkin. We do have five Fridays in May 2026. That means five chances to play two tracks from the album of the month. All the better for it. Two more next week on the show. Once again, check out the website groovelineonline.com for all things Grooveline. 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Do stay right here. More great music coming up at the top of the hour. I'll leave you with this from the Pause Pushers and Bluey of Incognito. This is Gimme Some More. Thanks for listening. Till next week, take care.

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0: karaoke in Hollywood, Duran Duran in Rio, or Wham in Heaven. It all adds up to 80s heaven, and you can snatch a slice of it this Thursday evening between 7 and 9pm as we go back to the 80s with me, Tony Francis. We'll have the Twin Spin, Tony's 12-inch, and the Charles Choice, as well as 2 hours of great music from the best decade ever, right here on 88.6 Island Radio.
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Karaoke in Hollywood, Duran Duran in Rio, or Wham in Heaven. 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We'll have the Twin Spin, Tony's 12-inch, and the Charles Choice, as well as 2 hours of great music from the best decade ever, right here on 88.6 Island Radio.

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karaoke in Hollywood, Duran Duran in Rio, or Wham in Heaven. It all adds up to 80s heaven, and you can snatch a slice of it this Thursday evening between 7 and 9pm as we go back to the 80s with me, Tony Francis. We'll have the Twin Spin, Tony's 12-inch, and the Charles Choice, as well as 2 hours of great music from the best decade ever, right here on 88.6 Island Radio.

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